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1: Sometimes you just have to remind yourself. I'm Melissa Stover, and yeah, I have to remind myself of this frequently. You know, God is still good, even when today isn't. Maybe you need that reminder right now. God is still good, even when today isn't.

0: This I know.
1: Christian FM. Sometimes you can just let worry have way too much importance in life. And maybe that's you right now. I'm Melissa Stover, and yeah, worry can just take control. But if that's you right now, can I share some encouragement from Our Daily Bread? It was part of a devotional that I was reading. They said Jesus, well, he devoted part of his Sermon on the Mount to worry, and he specifically said not to worry about life, like food and clothing, but to see the birds and the flowers and how God lovingly provides for them. Well, you can see his love and care for you because you are more valuable than birds. Jesus invited you to focus on God, who is so much bigger and greater than you, and just trust yourself to his loving care.
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4: 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The 211 local information program has a great opportunity to brighten up the days of senior citizens in our community. Joining us is Paige Woodward. 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Tell us how this works.
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5: 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And we do. 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
4: 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And we think, boy, they could really benefit from one of these daily calls. How do we get them signed up?
5: It's so easy. Just call 211. 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Call and say, I'm an Indian River resident, and I want to sign up a neighbor, friend, whomever, myself, for the Sunshine Call.
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1: We are to give thanks in all things, right? The Bible reminds us of that. I'm Melissa, and I got a question for you. Like, what do you thank God for? Or better yet, who do you thank God for? Because when I think about it, you know, my biggest blessings from God haven't been things, but people that He has placed in my life. I thank God for each and every person that God has given me. And I thank God for you.

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2: Maybe you're feeling like you've got the weight of the world on your shoulders, like everyone is depending on you. I'm Melissa Stover, and yeah, I have felt that from time to time. The thing is, though, maybe you could use this reminder, because God doesn't intend for you to do it all alone. Yeah, you don't have to carry it all on your shoulders. God wants you to depend on Him, and He encourages you to go ahead and let others help, too. Like, not every problem belongs to you, and sometimes it takes strength to admit that you could use some help. Allow yourself to ask for help and to let others help you. Jesus invites you to trade heavy burdens for lighter ones. And when you get to the end of the day and you're thinking you didn't get it all done, well, how about giving it to God in prayer? And just remember, God never stops. He never stops working, and He never, ever stops loving you.
3: 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Inspiring and encouraging. 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

0: Christian FM. Maybe you're facing a giant of a problem right now. I think we all have giants that we face in life, right? But if that's you right now and there's a giant in front of you, what helps to remember that, well, everybody in the Bible who were facing a giant of a problem, well, they simply believed that God was bigger. That same God who defeated those giant problems in the Bible, that's the same God who's fighting for you right now.
1: Hey, I'm Brant, and her name is Sherry.
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1: 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Sometimes you just have to remind yourself. I'm Melissa Stover, and yeah, I have to remind myself of this frequently. You know, God is still good, even when today isn't. 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

0: don't want to leave a legacy. I don't care if they remember me. Only Jesus.
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1: 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Sometimes you can just let worry have way too much importance in life, and maybe that's you right now. I'm Melissa Stover, and yeah, worry can just take control. But if that's you right now, can I share some encouragement from Our Daily Bread? It was part of a devotional that I was reading. They said Jesus, well, he devoted part of his Sermon on the Mount to worry, and he specifically said not to worry about life, like food and clothing, but to see the birds and the flowers and how God lovingly provides for them. Well, you can see his love and care for you because you are more valuable than birds. Jesus invited you to focus on God, who is so much bigger and greater than you, and just trust yourself to his loving care.
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1: Hey, thanks so much for hanging out with me. I'm Melissa. And maybe somebody did something and it really, really hurt. 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Can I offer up some beautiful advice from women of faith? 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
1: I am so grateful that you're sharing some time with me. I'm Melissa Stover, and yeah, it's Labor Day weekend. It's a three-day weekend. Well, hopefully you've got a three-day weekend. It's also, sort of the unofficial end of summer. It's like where we say goodbye to lemonade and say hello to pumpkin spice.
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1: Sometimes you just see something that needs to be done. So what do? Well, if you're Mark, you just do it. Yeah. Mark was driving to work one day and he noticed some moms and some kids just wading through really thick grass trying to get to a bus stop. I mean, the grass was taller than the kids and it really wasn't safe. So he decided he would make a difference. 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
2: It could be a little scary when you think about it, maybe even a little overwhelming, but it's okay. I'm Melissa Stover. You know, you are the person that God is preparing right now. You are the person that God is preparing to be the answer to somebody else's prayers.

0: story behind the song, What If I Told You? 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
1: When we were writing the song, I had arrived at the studio with one of those heavy hearts. I said to the guys, you know, what do you do when you don't feel good enough? I think we need a little encouragement on those days. And so when the chorus says, if you need a shoulder, I can be it, that's coming from God's perspective to you, because he will be the comfort when you need it.
2: I'm

0: believe it. On the night you're falling all to pieces, you can bring your lonely heart to Jesus. What if I told you that I believe it?
1: Christian FM. Hey, thanks for hanging out with me. I'm Melissa Stover, and okay, maybe you can't change the world, but you sure could make a difference for just one person. This is from Toby Mack. He said, just remind someone today that they are loved, that they are seen, and that they are valuable.
2: You know what's weird? This is Brant, by the way, but what's weird? 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
1: It's okay to not have all the answers, especially when it comes to sharing your faith with someone. 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

0: 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Hey, maybe you're like me. You ask God to use you. And you say, Lord, send me. But don't send me there. I don't want to do that, okay? I'm Melissa. If you're like me, like you want God to use you, but only on your terms. Well, if that's you, here's a little perspective from Harvest Ministries. They said, God didn't ask Jonah to just make himself at home in his comfort zone, but to do something outside his character and actually beyond his ability. You know, when ordinary people respond to an extraordinary call, they place their trust in God to do what he would have them do. And are you willing to leave your comfort zone to reach people who need
1: Jesus? Enjoy a little uplifting and feel better.
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1: Okay, so something went totally sideways. Like maybe you forgot to sign that permission slip, or your kid forgot to bring home their homework or didn't do their homework. You know, life does happen. Boy, have I been there. But that's what grace is for. Grace is for you and your family to give each other grace, just as Jesus covers us all with his grace. So instead of getting angry or giving up, just hit reset. Start over again. Just let grace be your starting point again and again and again, as many times as needed.
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1: Did you ever just fall down a rabbit hole without even realizing it? I'm Melissa Stover, and I sat down to write an email the other day. 30 minutes later, I realized I couldn't even remember who I was emailing. But on the other hand, I knew all these really great facts about snails and jellyfish.

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1: You are absolutely rocking this long streak on your favorite app, like over 300 days in a row. And then your streak gets broken because you have to go to the hospital. Well, that's what happened to a 10-year-old. This child was just crushed. He was rocking a 300-day streak on Duolingo, and it came crashing to an end because he had to go to the hospital. So his dad reached out to Duolingo for their help and their grace. And here's the thing, they restored his streak and gave him a couple of rewards, too, just to cheer him on while he recovers.
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Christian FM. Maybe you just really need some encouragement right now, or maybe you just need a laugh right now. Well, I've got it. I've got it for you on my social media pages. Yeah, my name's Melissa, and I'm on Instagram. Look for Melissa on Air. I'm also on Facebook and TikTok, and it's On Air with Melissa Stover. And anytime you could use just a reminder of how much God loves you, you're going to find it on my pages. You could also find some silliness, something that'll hopefully make you laugh out loud, because yeah, I also think that God wants us to be happy and laugh every now and then. So come on and join me whenever you get a chance.

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1: So you're facing a giant of a problem, and you're really feeling like David right now. Yeah, I'm Melissa. I saw this from Truth for Life, and they made a really great point about David and Goliath. Now, Goliath was standing there and insulting David. And yeah, David knew that this was a terrifyingly large guy. He had a whole bunch of weapons, but David also knew that he had the living God that he served standing behind him and Israel. And that made all the difference. And maybe your battle today, well, it's still between the living God and those non-gods of our age, those Goliaths. But the thing is, you know the living God, who has been faithful for 1,000 generations, has got you.
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3: 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Here's an opportunity for you, your family, your organization, or your church to help kids in need on the Treasure Coast. It's called Care Portal, and locally it's being implemented by 4 kids. Joining me is Executive Director Michael Keene. And Michael, what is Care Portal all about?
4: Care Portal is simply a piece of technology that helps connect the child welfare agencies with the local faith-based community and organizations who want to help. We know that churches have a desire to help their local community, but sometimes just don't know what or where that need is. Care Portal directly lets them know how to help, who to contact so that they can help, and what's essentially needed.
3: And then that individual, family, or church could actually engage with the family in need.
4: That's exactly right. It's purposed to make meaningful connections within the community. So churches are able to respond directly to the need and directly to the family so that not only they can provide items for them to stabilize their environment, but they can invite them to church, to Bible study, to vacation Bible school, to children's ministries, so that they can continue a relationship with this family to help take them out of the crisis mode that they're in and give them a stable environment to live and thrive.
3: Give me a typical thing you might see on Care Portal where a church could step in and say, we can meet that need.
4: One of our most often requested items are beds. It's unbelievable how many children in our own area don't sleep on beds at night. And our churches, when they see that need, they jump right on it and are able to provide beds. That's a basic life necessity for children in our area. So beds are very common, cribs, car seats, baby formula, wipes and diapers for new moms. There's also the possibility of rent and utility assistance that families need as well, especially in this market.
3: So this seems like a great opportunity for a church to say, let's engage a local family who we haven't met yet. We're going to meet a physical need, maybe start a relationship, and maybe bring them closer to Christ.
4: That's absolutely right. It really is a gospel ministry tool. You know, a lot of churches are looking for local missions, but now you get local missions directly to your email inbox. You don't have to go out and look for them. They come straight to you.
3: It's called Care Portal. It's being administered through 4 Kids of the Treasure Coast here locally. If someone wants to get involved or learn more about Care Portal, how can they do that?
4: My number is 772-281-6222, or they can visit us on our website at 4kidstreasurecoast.org and click on the Help Kids tab, and on there you'll find a drop-down menu that says Care Portal.
3: Michael Keene from 4Kids of the Treasure Coast, thank you so much.
4: Thanks, Bruce.
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1: There is something scary that a lot of parents are experiencing about this time of year. I'm Melissa Stover, and maybe it's you. I've been there. It's the empty nest. 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And you're thinking, well, what now? I mean, because you spent a huge portion of your life just devoted to your kids, not just keeping them alive.

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1: Good morning. 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

0: 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I always get chills when I hear that one because it's just so good. I'm Brandy. Thanks for kicking off your day with us. Talking about shaking off a case of the Sunday night blues, which roll into the Monday blues. And if you know someone who might be feeling a little bit down, here are some ways that we can encourage our friends and family members. Send them a quick text that says something like, "Hey, I love how confident you are. It inspires me to be more confident in myself." Or how about texting a friend, even a coworker, "Hey, your work ethic is inspiring. You should feel proud of all of the hard work and dedication you put into the things that are important to you." And I love this one. "You have the best sense of humor. You never fail to make me laugh. You make my days a whole lot more fun." I just thought that was a really cool idea to spread some encouragement. And then in turn, your friends and loved ones are going to encourage you. So it's a win-win.
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3: 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Inspiring, and encouraging. 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

0: Christian FM. Something about that song always changes the atmosphere and changes the posture of our heart, too. I'm Brandy. Thanks so much for letting me keep you company this morning. If you're just feeling overwhelmed or weighed down with the pain from your past and situations you may be facing or going through, I saw this verse and I just wanted to share it. Maybe it's something that you can stand on for this week and just keep on holding tight to these words. And I truly believe you'll feel God start to lift that weight, that heaviness from you, and you may start to feel the healing begin. And it simply says, the pain that you've been feeling cannot compare to the joy that's coming. There's joy coming. That's a reason to feel glad and feel God's peace. And the verse that goes along with that, if you want to stand on this verse, Romans 8:18.
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0: Christian FM. Well, that goes along perfectly with those first few sips of coffee and some quiet time, just you and God, hopefully. I'm Brandy Lene. Glad you're here. I saw this post from author, speaker, pastor Christine Kane. I wanted to share it with you. It says, I felt strongly to jump on here and encourage those of you who are feeling overlooked, forgotten, left behind, or that you've wasted years of your life investing in a relationship, project, or vision that ended up blowing up in your face, leaving you confused, disillusioned, heartbroken, and paralyzed. You're on autopilot, simply getting through every day, feeling numb, purposeless, hopeless, overwhelmed, and exhausted. You can't even imagine a better future, nor do you have the strength to press in and press on. I just want you to know that God is carrying you in this season. He has not left or forsaken you. He will make a way and do for you what you can't do for yourself. He is with you and He's for you.
1: 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You have probably spent years, right, trying to help your kids make wise decisions. Yes, you need to eat some of those vegetables. Yes, you do need sunscreen. No, you cannot drink directly out of the swimming pool, that kind of stuff. Well, how big is this decision? Where they spend the next 4 years when it comes to college, if you're thinking about that, seriously, consider Grace College in Winona Lake, Indiana. They're academically strong. 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
1: Good morning. I'm Brandy Lene. Hopefully this song is exactly what you need, exactly when you need to hear it. There's nothing like the right song at just the right time.

0: Christian FM. If you've got a September birthday, don't forget to take advantage of all your deals and freebies. Good morning. My name is Brandy Lene. I hope that song was exactly what you needed. And September birthdays are in the spotlight. A lot of different deals and freebies out there. You can treat yourself to a free Krispy Kreme donut, a free drink at Starbucks, maybe a sandwich at Jimmy John's. You get a sandwich and a drink. Buffalo Wild Wings has some free wings and things for you. And there's a bunch of other places where you can just stroll in, show your ID, I guess, and say, hey, it's my birthday. Make it happy, please. Sephora is getting in on the birthday deals, as well as IHOP and Crumble and Ulta. Even Yankee Candle might have some sort of a deal for you. I love smelling those new fall candles.
1: 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Inspiring and encouraging. 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
1: I don't know about you. I'm probably going to be humming that one all day long. I'm Brandy. Thanks for letting us keep you company this morning. It is back to school time. I want to know how the first day, the first week has been going for you. Abigail, how's it going? What grade did you go into?
2: I went into sixth grade.
1: And was it everything you expected it to be?
2: I thought it was going to be all bad, but all my teachers were nice and they were actually funny.
1: That's so great. I'm glad you're discovering that teachers are actually human beings. And what do you want to do when you grow up?
2: I wanted to be a marine biologist.
1: Well, keep working hard and listening to those funny teachers, paying attention in class, and pretty sure you'll get there someday. Thanks for sharing.
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1: 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I'm Brandy, and I hope this one reminds you of the things that really matter.

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1: When you put good stuff in, you get good stuff out, and that is definitely good stuff right there. My name's Brandy Lene. I appreciate you letting me keep you company, and I saw this. Not sure if I'm going to take advantage of it. I mean, September is still early, so, you know, you can jump in anytime, but it's a September 30-day challenge to get healthy and all of that. 30 days of no chips, no potatoes, no ice cream, no fast food, no fried food, no chocolate, no white breads, no soda or juice, no cakes or donuts, no cookies or candy, and apparently no fun.
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1: Every day may not be a good day, but God gives us something we can celebrate in every day. Thanks for celebrating the day right here with us. My name is Brandy, and I hope this one reminds you there's a lot to celebrate, even when life gets a little rocky.

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1: Always puts me in a better mood. I hope it did for you too. I'm Brandy Lene. Good morning. Russell O'Grady stepped into the workforce 32 years ago. He started his career at McDonald's. He recently retired after serving up smiles and laughs and friendship for 32 years. He retired at the age of 50, and Russell has Down syndrome. He is and always will be an inspiration and a testament to what we can accomplish, in spite of what the world tells us we can't.
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0: Christian FM. Powerful way to set the atmosphere with that one. My name is Brandy Lene. Glad you're here starting your day with us. It is that time of year, back to school time. I want to know how it's been going for you. Hi, who's this and how old are you?
1: I'm 9. Niachi.
0: Niachi, what a cool name. And if you're 9, I'm guessing that puts you somewhere around 3rd or 4th grade. So you've been at this for a while. What advice would you give to the little kids, the ones who are just starting out, TK, kindergarten?
1: Never misbehave.
0: Oh, that's really good advice and very important. You've got to be on your best behavior, listen to the teacher. And so, Niachi, so far, what's been the best thing about going back to school?
1: On the first day of school, I ate 3 salads.
0: Whoa, and I would say avoiding a stomach ache was one of the other really good things. But what is one of the other things you enjoyed the most about going back to school?
1: I got to see all my friends that I haven't seen for a long time.
0: I love that. That's always the best part of going back, getting to reconnect with your friends. Niachi, thanks so much for chatting with me, and I hope you have a really good school year. Don't go too crazy with those salads, okay?
1: Okay.
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Inspiring and encouraging. 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

Christian FM. Good morning. My name is Brandy Lene. We're so glad you're here starting your day with us, getting your heart filled with the right stuff. This song is definitely some of the right stuff.

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1: I just love when a song gives you chills. That one does for me every time. Thanks so much for being here. If you've been trying to do the healthy thing, which I think we all are, we're reading labels and going, what? I can't even pronounce that, let alone know what it is that we are eating, drinking, putting inside of ourselves and our kids. I'm Brandy Lene, and back to school time. You know, you're stuffing your kid's lunchbox with all kinds of snacks, and I have a little one, Lily, and I've been trying to get her on a healthier routine. Man, she has been just a little candy monster lately, and so I've been trying to give her more fruits and vegetables. I'm so thankful that she enjoys those things, and so I'm like, well, she's willing to eat it, so I've got to give it to her. And I saw this report on apple juice and some of the things our kids drink. Not exactly the healthiest. Lots of chemicals in there. So I found this super easy recipe, if you've got a juicer or a blender, to make breakfast apple juice for your kids. 6 Granny Smith apples, 2-inch ginger, a piece of ginger, and 1 lemon. You mix that up. That's it. I tried it. I loved it. And I even saved some for Lily. She loved it too.
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1: Good morning. 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I was just thinking about that 30-day September challenge. 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
1: Oh, come on now. That one just gives me chills, makes me feel like I am drawing closer to God. I'm Brandy. Thanks so much for letting me keep you company. And I don't know what's going on in life, but I know that we all face challenges. We all go through different seasons where we don't feel our strongest. We may feel overcome by our circumstances. And I just wanted to remind you that our weakness makes us depend on God. And it helps us to draw close to Him. If you're not strong anymore because you just can't fight that weakness and it's overwhelming you, just pray for God, for His power to be made manifest in your weakness. You don't have to try to be perfect because God is able to use us even though we are less than perfect vessels.
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1: Oh, that one just sets the tone for the rest of the day. Good morning. My name is Brandy Lene. I hope you get a few more moments of quiet, just you, God, and getting centered, focused on the things that matter most. I was driving through my neighborhood and I spotted a mom and her toddler, and mom was trying desperately to contain a toddler meltdown. Oh my goodness, we have been there before. And I don't know what kind of a day you're having, if you can relate to the mom who is trying not to let everything spiral out of control and just feels like she's losing it, or the toddler who's just like, I'm going to let it all fly and I'm going to kick and scream and I want everyone to know how I feel right now. I just wanted to share this with you to encourage you, no matter which camera lens you're looking from today. It's a quote from Maya Angelou. It says, "You may encounter many defeats, but you must not be defeated. In fact, it may be necessary to encounter the defeats so you can know who you are, what you can rise from, and how you can still come out on
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0: 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Somebody asked Dolly Parton if she were stranded on a deserted island and she could only bring one book, which one would she bring?
1: I better take the Bible, because if I'm stranded on an island, I figure I may not get off of there and I might want to do some cramming.

0: Your Christian FM. I'm not sure if you've gotten caught up in the conversation about Jelly Roll, who hosted one of the late night shows. I saw a little clip and I winced a little bit, but then started seeing the reactions from believers. And there were quite a few who wanted to throw him under the bus. Here's the thing. I mean, Jelly Roll is really new in his faith, and he's got to figure out all of this with millions of people watching. Every word gets examined, and any given day, I'm sure he has so many people mad at him for something. All I know is he's family now, and family isn't on again, off again. I still believe in Jelly Roll. Now, he may make the family a little bit louder and a little more tattooed. I guess I'm okay with that.
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1: 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I read this today. Words are free. 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

0: 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Farmers have some of the most amazing stories. Like this one, had a whole herd of cows, but there was one in particular that loved to just wander off. And the farmer figured she was just curious, wanting to check things out. The farmer also had cameras set up on some of the trails, and he decided to check the footage. Turns out a small bear cub had been following her in the darkness. Wherever the cow would go, little bear would go too. Pretty soon the cow lay down, and there the two of them just cuddled. The bear got warmth and nourishment. You might be an adoptive parent and kind of doing the same thing. Or maybe you're taking care of your kids' kids or volunteering at a soup kitchen. And even though no one has camera footage of what you're doing some very important work.
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